0: to buy the biggest engine I could afford. I gave him a chance at the lights cause I was fucking bored. Nearly hit a young gun a quad bike with a fucking sword. And I was glad cause I'm pretty sure that he weren't insured. They're the feds pre and they heard the V10 when it roared. I'm warped, yeah, I spent way too much time on the ward. I saw a nigga try to hang himself with a fucking cord. Man got banged up just cause he banged fraud.
1: Swear by the angels' words, but it's rap shit, it was a criminal first. Things that I am a soul, you best. Human, clean, I'm stuck, I'm a sister, so I can go and disconvert and cursed. Had to watch more, but it's running away.

0: I am one of a species called man. 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
1: And yum.

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Step, haul, long, dart, rush, down, exit, glow, body, bump, side, hard, moan, open, low. Lift, gate, lion, free, cape, fear, mass, leap, hunt, prey, find, bear, wait,

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In 1945, the atom bomb became alive. In 1949, the USA got very wide. They found a country across the line had an atom bomb of the very same kind. The people got worried all over the land.

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Step back to step forward. Hold tight or let go. 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Your own emotions may surprise you. 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Some truths are cliche. 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Willful abandon. 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

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I'm with my homeboys, my ties, my camaradas, kicking back on mi ganga y pa mi no diga nada. You're switching gones, like Al Capone, controla todo, so don't ever try to sweat me. Some of you don't know what's happening, que pasa.